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What's wrong with me? 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I just don't get it.

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2: Caught my heart about one, two times. 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

red flag walking by, it really does it for me. He doesn't know me, but he told me that he really loves me. We're getting married and we're buying a boathouse in Bali. 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